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Black Lab in the mix on the drive at 5 here on Dance 89.5, Seattle's Party Radio. I'm your host, William Mayfield, here with you all hour long. We had a track just there from Patrick Topping that was Love Me, and before that we kicked off the mix with one from Machalk and False Need. You're in the mix here all hour long. DJ Creativity spinning the tunes to get you dancing home on the drive at 5. Coming on next, one from Three Drives and Max Styler. This is Grease 2000.

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1: From the beat of the drum. To the beat of your heart. From the rhythms that surround us. To the music of this night. Music has shaped generations. Has changed lives and made a difference.

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It's all about the fundamentals. Emotions, the body.

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DJ Black Lab spinning the beats all hour long. We're going to let the music take you over here on the Drive at 5, keeping the beats going all hour long on Seattle's Party Radio. Dance 89.5. Getting back to it next. Jamie Jones, Max Dean, and Luke Dean on Gets Like That. You're in the mix. DJ Black Lab here on the Drive at 5 on Dance 89.5.

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DJ Black Lab spinning the beats for your Thursday night. Enjoying tonight's show. Stick around. There's lots more coming on later tonight. 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Coming on tonight, Planet Dance with Mel and Matt joins you at 8 p.m., bringing you some classic dance tracks from the 90s, 2000s, and today. And if you're a fan of bass, you gotta stick around for the bass. Keanu is gonna be on at 11. He's been doing the show since 2010 here on Dance 89.5, so you know it's good. 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You're in the mix on the Drive at 5, DJ Black Lab, jumping back into the music.

There from Bauer, that was better. Keeping the beats going here all hour long. We're at Seattle's Party Radio on Dance 89.5. Keeping you moving through the traffic here on the drive at 5. Got a few more songs in the mix for you tonight. And lots more coming on next. Stick around on now. One from Dentiez. Victoria, why not? It's Bad Habits here on Dance 89.5.

There are things I conceal. Oh, how I wish I could reveal. But I know if they are told, I'll allow myself to be controlled.

0: Velvet's thoughts. Thank you so much for joining us on The Drive at 5 tonight. Big shout out to DJ Black Lab for spinning the beats. And stay tuned. Harmony Sole is joining you shortly here on Dance 89.5, Seattle's party radio.
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0: Radiance 89.5, Seattle's Party Radio. It's Evenings with Harmony. Stepping in here on this hazy Thursday night. Definitely warm out there right now. Make sure that you are staying hydrated and don't spend too much time outside. Air quality still not great. It's 84 degrees right now in Seattle, so enjoy it in moderation. We're getting back to the music with Chris Lake in less than a minute, and I've also got a selector pick from Maplo and Ben Thrasher coming up as well. It's Dance 89.5.
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Blake and A-Trip with Make You Fight on Dance 89.5. Now coming up tonight, I got your chance to qualify to win tickets to Cat Video Fest. 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There are three showings at the SIFF Uptown. A chance to win coming up. And I got a featured selector pick from yours truly with Maplo and Ben Thrasher.

96.5. 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

on the next New Music Showdown. Another new champion, Porter Robinson, Nina Jirachi, Wanna Cry. Taking on music from Matt Cesari, Mon Rouge, his summer anthem known as Ways of Love. New Music Showdown tomorrow morning, 7:10 and 9:10 plus remix at 46. It's going to be a remix of a remake of the walk-on song of my departing co-host, Bloom. Speaking of Bloom, her final morning with us tomorrow, Friday morning on Dance 89.

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All right, Martin Garrix, Macklemore, and one of my all-time favorite artists ever, Patrick Stump, who is the vocalist from Fall Out Boy with Summer Days on Dance 89.5. If there's anything you want to hear, let me know on the text line, 206-252-8989.

5 and Harmony bringing you another selector pick. This one kind of blowing up right now on the internet, getting tons of streams, also being used a bunch in videos. And it's got that 90s house sound that has been so big this summer. Kungs has it in there, Prosma and Clooney as well. This one is from Coulter. It's new music called Hey Everybody, a selector pick on

0: new one from Sunny Federa with Feel Again on Dance 89.5. Now, coming up after 7 p.m., I got your chance to win your way into the Cat Video Fest, your final chance. 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

95.5. Now, I'm still living for this hot Jimothy summer. And I got to give a shout out to one of our students who was here earlier today. He gave me one of the Jimothy cards from the Mariner game they gave out yesterday. There are only 500 of them. And he gave it to me. And it's now my most prized possession.

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Evenings with Harmony here on Dance 89.5. Hope you're having a great Thursday so far. Coming up this hour, not only do I have your chance to win tickets to Cat Video Fest, the keyword coming at you in 3 minutes, but I've also got some selector picks from future Flex, as well as a new one from Benny Benassi. It's all coming up this hour here on Dance 89.5. In the meantime, doing the Country Club Martini remix of Thunderclouds.

0: DNC95. All right, so Cat Video Fest is coming to Seattle's Sith Uptown Theater tomorrow, Saturday, and Sunday. And I'm hooking you up with a pair of tickets to go to one of those showings. It is basically the best cat video compilation ever. Yeah, it is curated. Some of the cats from our friends at Neko Cat Cafe are in there. And you could go keep the keyword meow handy. And I'll be doing that cue to text right around 7:40. And you could be going to Cat Video Fest this weekend. All right, back to the music with Lady Gaga in less than a minute.
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2: 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Let's work together to keep our flock safe. Don't risk a life. 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

track of Devil Wears Prada 2, Lady Gaga and Doechii on Dance 89.5. Now, you can't stream the soundtrack for Cat Video Fest, but its creator, Will Braden, does compose a unique soundtrack for the entire film, which I think is super cool. 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

guys. Seattle's Party Radio. Now, this one just dropped today after the two absolute icons performed this new version in Amsterdam for World Pride. It's Madonna teaming up with Kylie Minogue for Love Sensation. 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

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Now coming up in 6 minutes, I got your chance to qualify to win tickets to Cat Video Fest. Now this is a film put together right here in Seattle by people who've submitted cat videos from all over the world. 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A chance to win tickets to Cat Video Fest in 6 minutes.

0: 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I'm Harmony, giving you the cue to text, right? Meow. 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Cat Video Fest. Also, Jim, June, and I will be there tabling tomorrow for Dance 89.5 at the premiere showing Friday night at 6 p.m. All right, getting back to music right now with Prospa. Hang on.
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1: 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I know my voice sounds a little different. 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
2: 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Speaking of Bloom, her final morning with us tomorrow, Friday morning on Dance 89.5.

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Matt is on vacay for Play to Dance this week. Actually, he's taking the month of August off, and I am so proud of him. He is not one to usually take vacation. So we're holding it down. Here's Disconfect, Play to Dance.

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2: 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It's going to be a remix of a remake of the walk-on song of my departing co-host, Bloom. 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
1: It's Mr. 305 checking in for the remix. You know they had that 75 Street Brazil. Well, this year's gonna be called Gaiocho. Que hola, Gata, que hola, Omega.

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Hopefully the haze is making its way out. My throat would be so, so thrilled to hear that. Taylor Swift, it's the Felix Yen remix. Lavender Haze on Planet Dance, Dance 89.5.

0: you've been dancing tonight, and if not, you definitely will for the Soul Searcher track coming up next.
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0: Serotonin. 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We are almost out of here. Keanu coming in with the basement at 11. 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
2: 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I'm your host, Keanu, and I've got 1 hour and about 30 minutes, a little under, in the mix. This is Chemlight's True Heads Dungeon Crawlers mix, his latest put out to The Basement. And, again, some fantastic music coming your way. Again, a big up for Chemlight coming in last week as well with Cuddy. I've got some unreleased music from Cuddy next hour. And I'll even, end the show with an unreleased track by myself. I'm not sure what I'm doing with it, or if I ever will do anything, but you'll get a peek at that at the end of the show. Keep it locked. It's The Basement. I'm your host, Keanu, and this is Chemlight in the Mix.

sights, yelling, howling, driving out of my car. I had a voice, I yelled for help. Help me. And even God.

Mike in the mix, the basement on Dance 89.5. Keep it locked every Thursday, 11 p.m. to 1 a.m. We're going to keep bringing you the best bass from around the world and some great local DJs, including this one, in the mix now. Going into next hour, then I'll be playing the cuts, some great tunes, and some unreleased music, both from Cuddy and myself. It's the basement on Dance 89.5, Seattle's party radio. Keep it locked. We're here until 1 a.m.

0: 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Another big shout out to Chemlight. 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That's K-E-M-L-I-T-E. Let's wrap it up this hour. We got more of This Mix coming in next hour, so stick around. We're here until 1 a.m.
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0: The Basement on Dance 89.5. We're your host, Keanu, back in the mix with Chemlight, his True Heads Dungeon Crawlers mix. Keep it locked. We're here until 1 a.m. He's got about another 20 minutes or so of this mix, and then I'll be jumping into some dope tunes, the cuts, and some unreleased music from local producers like Cuddy, and even one unreleased, and who knows what I'll ever do with it, one produced by myself. Keep it locked. It's The Basement. This is Chemlight in the mix.

That was Kim Light in the mix, the bass mix on Dance 89.5. Keep it locked every Thursday, 11 p.m. to 1 a.m. You can find us online at dance89.5.org, streaming all around the world. Coming in with one of my OG favorites, Noah D, the track called Serious. This is the VIP mix right here on the bass mix on Dance 89.5, Seattle's Party Radio.

That one from Q100 entitled Rollback. Keep it locked. It's the basement. Dance 89.5, Seattle Party Radio. Dropping in with some unreleased local music. This one coming from the producer, Cuddy, with a track called Doom Bop Bop. Right here, the basement. Play first. Keep it locked. We're here until 1 a.m. I'll be tossing in some unreleased music by myself, something I have no clue if I'll ever do something with, but you know what? I felt like sharing it tonight, so you'll get that at the end of the show. Last track tonight. But this one, coming from a dude who makes so much grand music. This one, coming from Cuddy, entitled Doom Bop Bop.

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0: Me again. 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

0: basement on Dance 89.5. I'm your host, Keanu. We've been doing up a great show for you tonight. I hope you've enjoyed Chemlight in the mix for the first hour plus. Now I'm jumping in with some unreleased music by myself.
1: And yet something mighty is about to happen here. A movement. A motion. A moment. But it starts quite small. With just one drop. You see, a drop can create a ripple. And we believe that just a singular drop, a singular man or woman, a singular leader, can cause a ripple so great and so grand that the whole world can be altered.

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Power. 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A movement. Motion. 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But it starts quite small. 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

0: one drop. 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And we believe that just a single drop, a single man or woman, a singular needle can cause a ripple so great and so grand that the whole world can be altered.
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1: 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The decision of KNHC is final. 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

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Another new champion, Porter Robinson, Nina Jirachi, Wanna Cry. Taking on music from Matt Cesari, Mon Rouge, this summer anthem known as Ways of Love. 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It's going to be a remix of a remake of the walk-on song of my departing co-host, Bloom. Speaking of Bloom, her final morning with us tomorrow, Friday morning on Dance 89.5.

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New Music Showdown tomorrow morning, 7:10 and 9:10 plus remix at 46. It's going to be a remix of a remake of the walk-on song of my departing co-host, Bloom. Speaking of Bloom, her final morning with us tomorrow, Friday.

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Another new champion, Porter Robinson, Nina Jirachi, Wanna Cry, taking on music from Matt Cesari, Mon Rouge, this summer anthem known as Ways of Love. New Music Showdown tomorrow morning, 7:10 and 9:10 plus Remix at 46. It's going to be a remix of a remake of the walk-on song of my departing co-host, Bloom. Speaking of Bloom, her final morning with us tomorrow, Friday morning on Dance 89.5.

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1: Purple hat, cheetah print, dancing on the people, rolled up at the after joint, dancing on the people, people dancing on the people, I got people on the people, people dancing on the people, with the people on the people, smoking CO2, see me see you dancing on the people, climb up on the booth, hanging from the

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Another new champion, Porter Robinson, Nina Jirachi, Wanna Cry, taking on music from Matt Cesari, Mon Rouge, this summer anthem known as Ways of Love. New Music Showdown tomorrow morning, 7:10 and 9:10 plus Remix at 46. It's going to be a remix of a remake of the walk-on song of my departing co-host, Bloom. Speaking of Bloom, her final morning with us tomorrow, Friday morning, on Dance 89.5.

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4: 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It's going to be a remix of a remake of the walk-on song of my departing co-host, Bloom. 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

Friday. It's going to be kind of a tearjerker as we say goodbye to Bloom, our co-host of really her better part of a year. So today will be her last morning with us. And in honor of Bloom, the remix at 46, we're going to play a remix of a remake of her walk-on song. Get ready for the remix at 46 as we honor Bloom.

6er Bailey, looking at your traffic right now. We're actually looking pretty good so far on this Friday across the board. Nothing but really freeway speeds. Now, if you're way south, South Tacoma or near 512, there is something that's blocking things there as you just pass 512. In fact, 512 is blocking there. But that's it. Other than that, we're looking really good on the road, so let's get back to it. We are Seattle's Party Radio, Dance 89.5.

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1: 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And Lost Girl, featuring a cast of performers ages 13 to 20 and a coming-of-age story about what happens after Wendy leaves Neverland. Tickets for both shows at SeattleRep.org.
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checking in on your commute on this Friday morning. We're looking pretty good out there, really. It's a light Friday so far, 30 minutes out of Everett on your way into Seattle. We're about 30 minutes on your way into Bellevue from Everett. Northbound I-5, federal way to Seattle, 30 minutes for you. And Renton to Bellevue, just over 16. So essentially, we are speed limit across the board. I will say those going northbound I-5, we're talking South Tacoma, as you leave Parkland, there is something that's creating a little blocking issue there, but other than that, your entire map is wide open as we get right back to the music. 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

Salisbury Radio, Dash 89.5, Drew Bailey on a Friday. Weather today, that smoke should be finally clearing out throughout today. And then it's going to be, marine air this weekend. Gotta love that. Today, nothing but sunshine, high of 85. We're going to cool down. I love the word cool down to the 80s. Okay, we're going to cool down to the 80s for the weekend, but looking great.

95, Drew Bailey on a Friday. Your traffic's looking really good. In fact, we're seeing really no red on the map here around the Puget Sound area. We're starting to see some building volumes in your typical hot spots, of course, North Bay Corridor, northbound 405, Tarentin, but still pretty good, actually. As I said, no brake lights. Only thing we are having that experience this morning is a little bit of delay down south of Tacoma, near Parkland, as things have all jammed up northbound I-5. Other than that, though, we're looking pretty good, so let's get back to it. We are Dance 89.5.

Seattle's Party Radio, Dance 89.5, coming up after 7 o'clock. It's all about the Newies of Showdown, brand new champion. Our third new champ of the week, I think. It is coming from Porter Robinson and Nina Jirachi. Going to take on this summer 2026 anthem. Get ready for that at 7:10. Coming up soon, the remix at 46. Today we honor Bloom, our departing morning show co-host student. We're going to play a remix of a remake of her walk-on song. That song.

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1: One of the most favorite things that our student co-hosts get to do on the morning show is to pick and then, of course, be introduced by their walk-on song. And sadly, today we are saying goodbye to a co-host, Bloom. In honor of Bloom's departure, we are going to play a remix of a remake of her walk-on song from AC/DC, Thunderstruck. The industrial metal band known as Ministry put out this remake as a digital single back in May of 2010. In 2011, they released a cover album that also featured a bunch of remixes. Now on this album, they had an electro remix of Thunderstruck, their remake of Thunderstruck by DJ Rad. So I'm going to play it for you in honor of our beloved Bloom, Ministry, Thunderstruck, the electro remix on the remix at 46.

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4: 89.5. 6:52, Drew Bailey checking in on your commute right now. We're looking okay out there on a Friday, actually. Not a whole lot going on. In fact, we're near speed limit on a lot of your commutes right now. Even southbound I-5 right now, the Northgate Corridor, we're seeing some heavy traffic start to build, but really no brake lights, really, as of yet. Southbound 405, you're wide open all the way to Bellevue. Again, freeway speeds. Northbound I-5 right now, Federal and Seattle, still under 30, looking pretty good. Little yellow on the map as you approach downtown, but it's nothing. And in 21 minutes right now out of Renton. We are seeing some brake lights to the S-curves, per usual, but still looking pretty good. As we get right back to it, of course, getting closer to the New Music Showdown on the way at 7:10. Also, the Bloom's last day. She'll be with us very shortly. All that and more on the way on this Friday on Seattle's Party Radio, Dance 89.5.

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0: Dallas Fire Radio, Dance 89.5. Happy Friday in the sunshine. Going to be a glorious day. Still a little hazy. The smoke is finally going to be clearing out throughout the day. Today, the last part of it, and then it should be nice and clean marine air, they say, for the weekend. High of 85 today. We are going to, quote unquote, cool down to the upper 70s for this weekend and throughout the week. So it should be a cooler little part of a little stretch of August, and hopefully without all those fires. So big show on the radio, of course. We are going to be saying goodbye to Bloom today. I have a very special Impossible Trivia requested. I go, what do you want? She goes, I just want one thing. The one thing she really wanted was just a college theme Impossible Trivia question. I have that for her and you coming up at 7:45. Also, of course, New Music Showdown is getting very close. I'm bringing out a really popular dance anthem. It's done well over the last month here. Everyone's playing it. It's going to take on our brand new champion, of course, from Porter Robinson and Nina Jirachi. That song's going to take on those two songs, because there's two, are going to take on one another coming up in 10 minutes. Get ready.
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1: 705 Drew Bailey checking in on your commute right now. We're looking really quiet out there. In fact, only red on the map we're really seeing is northbound 405, our rents into Bellevue, just a little to the S-curve, still 22 minutes right now. Everywhere else, we're seeing building volumes, but for the most part, we're at speed limit. I will say, south of Tacoma near Parkland, there has been an issue to kind of block a lot of the lanes there, northbound I-5 right now, so if you're in that area, expect some delay. But other than that, let's get back to the music. 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

0: 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Good morning, Bloom!
1: Good morning.
0: All right, so I was thinking you could just stay here. Just don't go to college.
1: I think that's a good idea.
0: Just stay.
1: Do you have a job for me?
0: I do not have a job for you.
1: Can I have to work that out maybe?
0: All right. I'm interested in early stages of planning this, all right? Early stage. I was like, okay, well, here we go. We'll just have you not go to college.
1: Okay, right.
0: And then we'll figure it out from there.
1: Okay.
0: We'll wing it.
1: Yeah.
0: It's kind of like the morning show.
1: Sure. Whatever.
0: All right. So final morning with us, of course. You had a request. You wanted a college theme, impossible trivia.
1: Yep.
0: We have a college theme, impossible trivia question. That's exciting.
1: Okay.
0: Remix at 46 is also dedicated to you. I don't know if you heard it. 646.
1: Oh, I didn't know.
0: But it
1: that.
0: Is a remix of a remake of your walk-on song.
1: Oh.
0: So if you missed it at 646, we'll do it again at 846 for the remix at 46. Also, just a lot of fun. Well, I want to hear, your sad goodbyes or happy farewells.
1: Two sides of the same coin.
0: Right. 206-252-8989. You ready to dive into today's new music showdown?
1: Yes.
0: It's going down after this!
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0: You get it all. All right.
1: Oh, my God.
0: All right. Let's dive into the showdown. Of course, our brand new champion yesterday is a collaboration between Porter Robinson and Nina Jirachi. Nina Jirachi, producer, DJ from New South Wales. Porter Robinson from North Carolina. But he's loved worldwide. And, of course, Seattle Bound coming up. Going to play with Skrillex and everyone else at Gasworks on the 29th of this month. Let's get into it. Our one-time champion again is Porter Robinson, Nina Jirachi. It's called Wanna Cry. 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

Travis and Nina Jirachi, WannaCry, Newington Showdown, one-time champion right here on Dance 89.5 Mornings. All right, today's challenger is coming from Matt Cesari and Montrouge. Montrouge is a, they're French, they are a duo. Matt Cesari, I believe, is Italian. They're taking on like this a classic Italian record, essentially got remixed. Now, this song's been making literal waves in the DJ world as it's being played by some of the bigger artists, including Tiesto. So it's kind of a big, like, summer anthem. So here it is for you. Matt Cesari, Montrouge. It's called Waves of Love. New Music Showdown Challenger on Seattle's Party Radio. 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

0: Cesari, Montrouge, Waves of Love, New Music Showdown, Challenger, right here on Dance 89.5 Mornings. All right, there you go. Those are the two songs in the showdown on this Friday. It's time to vote. 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Let us know which of the two you like the best. Song number one, our one-time champion, Porter Robinson, Nina Jirachi. A song called Wanna Cry, or your challenger, by Matt Cesari and Montrouge, Waves of Love. Feel free to call or text. Just note that this is the last 7 o'clock edition of the showdown with Bloom. So you should call.
1: Call in. Why not?
0: Call soon so we have time to cut it up and put it on the air, of course.
1: Yeah.
0: And we are recording those phone calls for a possible broadcast. 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Song one, Porter Robinson, Nina Jirachi's Wanna Cry, or your challenger from Matt Cesari, Montrouge, Waves of Love. 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

7:24, Drew Bailey checking in on your commute right now. Really not a whole lot going on. We're still pretty quiet out there. We're starting to see some right on the map, northbound 405 to the Renton corridor. Early brake lights now, finally, in the Northgate corridor, but still not too bad right there at the Force Merge. It's a very, very short backup, and then really when you get to the Ship Canal Bridge, you're back to freeway speeds right now. Only right on the map we're seeing a little bit as you get on the West Seattle Bridge as you move on to we call it I-5. I-5, Drew. And then earlier, South Tacoma had like a 10-car accident. It was hours ago. That's finally cleared up. So if you're moving through like the Lakewood area, northbound I-5, things are looking pretty good as well. So let's get back to it.

0: Sales Party Radio, Dan's 89.5. You're cutting up to the very end.
1: That's what I done.
0: You're done. I love it.
1: I did it.
0: Oh my God. Oh, you're so good on Blocks, bro. All right. We are diving in. Of course, we're in the New Music Showdown. In the showdown today. Our champ from yesterday is coming from Porter Robinson and Nina Jirachi's song called Wanna Cry versus Matt Cesari, Amon Rouge. It's Waves of Love. And of course, keep the votes coming in. 206-252-8989. Let us know which of the two you like the best. Song one, Porter and Nina, Wanna Cry, or Matt and Amon Rouge. Oh, my French is terrible. Waves of Love. And of course, let's see here. Do we have a phone call, Bloom?
1: We have a phone call.
0: Let's go to the phones right now. Hello?
2: Good morning, Drew. Bloom?
1: Good morning, Mary Pat.
2: How are you?
1: Good, yeah.
2: We are going to miss you.
1: I'm
2: going to
1: miss being here a lot.
2: And you know what? I thought Drew was the only one that lit up my life. You also let... No, this is no kidding aside. You really did. So you take that with you and you come back at Christmas and you come and get on that radio station.
1: I will.
2: Okay. The champ. I'm going to vote for the champ.
0: Oh, right. You vote after that.
2: Okay. I love you guys. And you just be... Just be safe and like I said, take all the love that we want to give you. You take that with you.
1: Okay.
2: Okay, honey.
1: Yeah.
2: Okay.
0: Very bad. Stop it. All right. Let's go to the text line right now. Will you kick us off?
1: Yeah, we'll start from the top, I guess.
0: Yes, we will. Thank you.
1: Eloise and Lucille, farewell to Bloom and good morning to Drew, voting for the awesome challenger today. Great tune.
0: Alex at Tacoma says, I'm going to miss having you on the show, Bloom. Have a wonderful trip and good luck on future endeavors. Got to vote for the new Nina Jirachi.
1: 360 says, morning. Thank you, Bloom, for everything that you do for the Seattle area. We'll always be cheering for you. Keep on dancing. Also, the song of my choice is Wanna Cry.
0: Jack in Savannah says, hello, Bloom. I vote for champion. Go enjoy college. It could be wonderful.
1: Cassie in Seattle says, champion, stop doing my makeup and started dancing in my car.
0: And she adds,
1: and she also says, good luck, Bloom.
0: 425 says, song one, we will miss you, Bloom.
1: Clarissa says, happy Friday. My vote goes to the challenger. It had the vibes I needed to start my day. I will miss you, Bloom. Good luck with everything.
0: Rusty Al says, no crying. We need waves of love. My vote is for the challenger. All right, that drum roll, please. And your front runner is Porter Robinson, Nina Jirachi, Wanna Cry. And of course, it's close. Keep the votes coming in. 206-252-8989. Anything that comes in between now and 910 will be added to the 910 edition of the showdown, where we will determine our winner on this sad Friday. We're going to have some fun. I got to play a song that I think you kind of pioneered. Like, we'll tell a story about this certain record. Also, 846, the remix at 46 is a remix of a remake of your walk-on song, Bloom.
1: Yeah.
0: AC/DC's Thunderstruck. And then you did request a college theme impossible trivia question. We'll do that coming up at 7:45. Hang out. We are Seattle's Party Radio. Dance 89.5.

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4: 7:36, Drew Bailey checking in on your commute this morning. For the most part, pretty light out there as we're seeing light volumes really across the Puget Sound right now. In fact, it's really not a much of a report. Northbound 405, we're seeing some red to the Renton corridor, but much better than usual. The force merger in Northgate is actually very minimal traffic. And then just the Michigan curve as you approach West Seattle Bridge, the only bright light that you're going to see on your way into downtown Seattle. Now this weekend, it's going to be kind of rough, especially those on the east side, specifically Renton and Kirkland. So northbound 405, you're going to be shut down between Sunset and Cold Creek Parkway starting late tonight until early Monday morning. And then in Kirkland, and we're talking 85th Street there, all ramps to and from 405 will be shut down as they're working on that transit station there. So you're going to not be able to get on or off anywhere at 85th there in Kirkland. So be ready for that. That's the all weekend thing as well. As we get right back to the music.

0: You only have one more Sunday in the U.S.
1: Yeah.
0: You fly out early Monday morning? Early?
1: Like midday. Okay. Like 4 p.m.
0: Are you going to arrive on, well, what day of the week will it be when you arrive? Like Friday?
1: We leave Monday.
0: But you're crossing the international day line.
1: We're either getting there late. I think we would be getting there on Wednesday because it's a 12-hour flight.
0: Mm-hmm. But you're crossing the international day line.
1: But we're also, yeah, so I think we'd be technically getting there on Wednesday.
0: Okay, so it's...
1: But I need to check this now.
0: You're losing an entire day.
1: Yeah, basically.
0: Which happened, so. Super exciting. Is longest flight you've been on?
1: No.
0: No, you never been on a long flight like that? No, it's not the longest flight?
1: No, that's not.
0: What's the longest flight you have been on?
1: Okay, if we're counting,
0: no layovers.
1: Okay, then no, this is the longest flight.
0: Okay.
1: Okay. If we were including layovers, then it would be Japan.
0: Okay.
1: Yeah.
0: Would you lay over in Japan? Like, here in the States?
1: It was from here to Tokyo to Osaka.
0: Okay. All right.
1: And that was maybe 15 hours.
0: That's all good. He's had a little nice stop though.
1: Yeah, nice.
0: Yeah. All right, of course. All right, are you ready for, we should actually get into it. Hang on, let me move something around here.
1: Okay.
0: We should dive into Pulse. I want to dive into Pulse Trivia on time.
1: Got it.
0: We're going to go, right after this. Hang on, get ready for Impossible Trivia, very, very soon, right here on Dance 89.5 Mornings.

0: Girls Party Radio Dance. No. Any what?
1: It's still not working.
0: Is it still not working?
1: It's still not working.
0: It's not working. The bed's not working. That's weird.
1: We'll improvise.
0: That's fine.
1: We'll improvise.
0: Yeah, there we go. It's time for Impossible Trivia. Let's dive into today's Impossible Trivia question. Handpicked by me for Bloom. What is the question?
1: 75% of college students say they are unprepared to do this when they arrive on campus.
0: 206-252-8989 for your guesses. Today's Impossible Trivia question, you can guess on the phone. We are recording those phone calls for Impossible Broadcast. You can also text your guests. 75% of college students say they are unprepared.

0: Dallas Fire Radio, Dance 89.5, Drew Bailey, and Bloom's Last Impossible Trivia for a while, yeah. Right? But the last, as a student, beyond now you'll be an alumni, a morning show favorite. You're going up on that Mount Rushmore of co-hosts. Your first time, ballot, Hall of Famer here. So it's a big one. And of course, today's Impossible Trivia question. What's the question today?
1: 75% of college students say they are unprepared to do this when they arrive on campus.
0: 206-252-8989 for your guesses. We're going to the phones right now. Hello.
2: Hello. I think I know the answer to today's Impossible Trivia question.
1: What do you think it is?
2: What is declare a major?
1: Ooh, that is a good one. We haven't heard that one yet. That is not it, though.
2: Okay.
1: Who is this?
2: This is Ken and Bob.
1: Thank you, Ken.
2: All right. Have a good day.
0: All right, you want to start us out? Okay, Gary says, is it read a map to figure out where their classes are?
1: It is not. Anne says, is it party?
0: Is it party?
1: It's not party.
0: I will say, you're not going to Wazoo, okay?
1: No, I'm not going to Wazoo.
0: Nothing against Wazoo. You just known the party. Known a lot of cougs. Listen, careful. Let's see here. Kristen. Jonathan from Ballard, Brett, they all say, is it Cook for themselves?
1: It's not Cook.
0: 75%, no, okay, not Cook. You wanna get this net? Oh. It's a bunch of people, this is like the number one guess at the moment. Starting from
1: 425?
0: Ethan.
1: Ethan. Ethan. Oh, 425. Ethan, yes, yep. Ethan, 425. Melon in 425, Brett and Jen say, is it, doing their laundry?
0: Also 510-206 and another 206. Oh, they all say, is it do your laundry?
1: No, it's not.
0: 260 says make a bed.
1: Oh.
0: Is it make a bed?
1: It's not make a bed.
0: 206-252-8989. We're still looking for the right guess. 75% of college students say they are unprepared to do this when they arrive. 75%.
1: That's a lot of people.
0: 75%, all right? It is not do their own laundry. It is not cook for themselves. Brett's coming in for grocery shopping. It is not grocery shopping. What is it? It's impossible. Trivia.

0: California Radio Dance 89.5. It's Bloom's last impossible trivia question. What is our impossible trivia question today, Bloom? We're still looking for the right guess.
1: 75% of college students say they are unprepared to do this when they arrive on campus.
0: All right, 206-252-8989. Go on the phone again. What's your guess?
2: Hi, is it to have a roommate?
1: It is not having a roommate. Who is this?
2: This is Jillian.
1: Thank you, Jillian.
0: Down at the bar, bottom, I have Charles, and also 860 also says make friends.
1: It's not making friends.
0: No, no. From the top, Sarah in Tacoma.
1: Sarah in Tacoma says, is it graduate? I don't have to worry about that just yet.
0: Let's see here. Rich says, wake up in time for class, and Chelsea Olympia says, is it going to an 8 a.m. class? Is it getting up early?
1: It is not getting up early.
0: No. Aaron Tacoma and others.
1: Aaron in Tacoma, Van Bod, Kristen say, is it managing their money or budgeting? It is
0: no,
1: not.
0: No. Stephanie else says how to budget. Chris Murphy says, is it organizing your things?
1: It is not.
0: Rich says folding their clothes.
1: It's not, no, no.
0: Let's see here, Tim in Palm Springs and Mike, longtime listener, says, is it, leaving your parents or living away from your parents?
1: It's not, but.
0: 2XO says being away from their family. Ken Kirkland specifically says, is it saying goodbye to your family after getting dropped off?
1: It is not.
0: Once you're coming in live, Izzy in Issaquah says, is it living on their own?
1: It's not living on your own.
0: Live with a stranger. No, it's not that. I will say, let's ask you. Are you prepared for this?
1: I didn't actually think of it until now, so probably not.
0: Really? Cause when you're working, are you gonna have a roommate, a doormate? Cause this might affect this relationship. Right?
1: Yeah.
0: And something that, and of course, this is maybe something your parents would do. Yes, your parents may fold your laundry. They may do your laundry. They may cook for you.
1: Yep.
0: And they may also do this for you. Some parents.
1: Yeah.
0: A strict parent wouldn't do this for you.
1: Probably not.
0: If you have a very strict parent, then you're probably prepared for this.
1: I don't know if we read this one, but, my significant other says, I think it's going to class or studying for classes.
0: Yeah, no.
1: It's also not studying for classes. That was not correct.
0: Waking up early? No.
1: No, it's not waking up early.
0: Tara says, is it cleaning your room?
1: Is it cleaning your room?
0: Yes! 75% of you are not ready to clean your dorm room. Specifically your dorm room. Are you ready to clean up after yourself?
1: Okay.
0: Be nice and tidy and clean?
1: Do you have to like clean it when you get there or just be prepared to clean it after you make an absolute mess?
0: Well, it should be clean when you walk in, and also you're going to a completely different country, so I don't
1: know
0: culturally how you are. I know going to Japan, everyone cleans everything. They clean the stadiums. It's a cultural thing.
1: Yeah.
0: I don't know. I really don't know about China when it comes to that sort of thing. But I assume that. I don't know. Well, it'll be interesting to see.
1: I'll
0: be interested to hear back
1: out,
0: from you. You know, if you ever come back and say hi, I'll have lots of questions. Lots of questions about college life for you in China. So there you go. All right. Thank you, Tara. And 214 just swooped in and got it as well. That's Impossible Trivia. Your final Impossible Trivia right here. All right. So coming up, please send more of your texts to Bloom here. We will definitely, read them on the air. I guess I want to ask, like, those who've gone to college, how hard was it to be clean? Those who transitioned into that life, like, how was the transition like?
1: Yeah.
0: Because it's something you haven't even thought about
1: until
0: this morning. So let us know, 206-252-8989. We'd love to hear your thoughts there. Coming up, we got to talk about, we're going to play a song. We're gonna play a big song that like you kind of broke and it went, you know, massively worldwide, but you were like, we should put this on the radio. And I think we're one of the first people to do it because of you, Bloom. Yes. So we're going to play the remix of that. Speaking of remixes, we're going to play a remix of a remake of your walk-on song for the remix at 46, little AC/DC Thunderstruck, courtesy of Ministry. That's on the way and more. It's Bloom's last day right here on Seattle's Pride Radio, Dance 89.5.
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8:05, Drew Bailey checking in on your commute on this Friday. Let's see here. Let me double check here. So far, we're looking pretty good here for the most part. In fact, nothing major to really report right now. Looking at the map, we're just seeing some congestion in your usual places, but it's light Friday out there. So your forced merge in Northgate is minimal. Your little commute there towards 522 southbound 405 through Canyon Park is minimal. The Renton S curves are minimal. We're looking pretty good there. So just a nice light Friday. I will say this weekend, especially when we're talking about Renton northbound, you're going to be a mess as things are going to be shut down from sunset to Coal Creek all weekend, starting tonight until early Monday morning. And then those in the Kirkland area right there, 85th, all on and off ramps will be shut down at 405. So that's going to be an issue. We're also going to have some closures over 520 just on Saturday. So be ready for that as we get right back to the music. We are Seattle's

0: California Radio Dance 89.5, Porter Robinson, Lionhearted. Of course, Porter Robinson's going to be on the 29th. That is actually Lion's walk-on song, by the way.
1: Oh, really?
0: Yes. Coming up at 8:46, a remix of your, actually, the remix of a remake of your walk-on song in honor of your last day here. Of course, Bloom is leaving us for college in China, yes. Kicking off his 7 to 8 year post-high school college career. Yep. Is it a career?
1: I wish I were getting paid for it.
0: No, it's not. But I know, you know, you want to be a doctor. I know it's going to be a tough road. But, you know, obviously, it's such an important role.
1: Yeah.
0: You know, and so we appreciate what you're doing, the work you got to put in, and all the healthcare professionals out there. You know, I was with my doctor yesterday, you know, yeah. And it's like, thank you for knowing what you know. You know?
1: Yeah, right.
0: And I know, like, AI is coming and blah, blah, blah, but we still need human people to, you know, be able to, like, make the actual right decisions and whatnot,
1: yeah.
0: You know?
1: Yeah, I don't really.
0: And then boots on the ground, like they can't, yeah, you're not liking your face when I say AI, you're like, no, no.
1: I don't really think the ER or the trauma room or surgery and those things, I think, yeah, maybe AI can help with like robots and precision and all of that stuff, but they do not have a brain. Unfortunately.
0: Well, diagnosis, like being able to like see things, I think may help. Already kind of helping. It's kind of been a thing
1: yeah,
0: already.
1: Yeah, like it can help, but it doesn't have a brain. And it doesn't,
0: Well, again, I appreciate you and of course all the other healthcare professionals out there and all the students right now that are in school.
1: Yeah.
0: You know, we live in Seattle. You know, we have, you know, University of Washington.
1: Yeah.
0: We have great institutions here where people learn how to be great, healthcare and professionals. You're going to start your journey over in another country and then finish it in a different country.
1: Yeah.
0: Is your
1: maybe.
0: Current plan.
1: Current plan. That one will most likely change.

0: Get there we'll be back in a week.
1: Maybe. Maybe. You never know.
0: You never know. But I do. I think you have it within you to go the distance. So we did Impossible Trivia. We were talking about the answer was clean your room. Not a lot of 75% of students aren't prepared to clean their room. We had, I was asking people, how did your experience go at 206-252-8989? What were they saying?
1: Aaron in Everett says, in college, if you're a naturally clean and tidy person, it's not that hard to keep things that way. The real challenge is if you have a messy roommate.
0: Mm-hmm. That goes for like, yeah, just living with roommates, which, by the way, if you live in Seattle, you're going to have a roommate. You're not going to live alone.
1: Yeah.
0: Kristen says, I'm 38 and I still struggle to keep clutter free when life gets busy. I was not clean in college in Japan. So there you go. I was wrong about that. Let's see here. 214 just text in, says, I was in the 25% of people that were clean. Day one, I told my roommates in any house that they could be rude, they could be loud, but they couldn't be dirty. That was the one rule.
1: Yeah, the one rule.
0: I set up rotating cleaning schedules and reminded people when they didn't do their duties across multiple sets of roommates. They all were responsive. I compromised and took initiative. I had one mother of a roommate thank me for training her son.
1: For training.
0: I was not a super clean person. I've evolved just in time. My wife is like spotless, right? She's like, the house is dirty. I'm like, house looks great. What are you talking about?
1: Yeah.
0: I've even gone up another level.
1: Yeah.
0: I'm still probably messy.
1: I'm gonna stick with where I am right now. I think I can keep it clean if need be.
0: Okay. There you go. You'll find out. You'll get there.
1: Yeah, we'll get there.
0: A lot of well wishes coming in. Erica 206 says, congratulations, Bloom. We'll miss you and hope you have an amazing college experience. I hope we get to hear updates on how you're doing. You want to call in, right? Will you call in and say hello?
1: Yes, of course.
0: You can zoom in. The time difference is crazy. We got to figure that out.
1: It's fine.
0: It won't be live. Well, I can record stuff at night too. Let's see here. Meteorologist Mark says, thanks for the good times, Bloom. I hope you enjoy your time in China. All right. More love for Bloom. Coming up, we got to talk about the YouTube.
1: Oh, the YouTube
0: thing.
1: Yes.
0: Right. I want to hit this one more time because the chance for you to see, myself, Bloom, and Beck all in action 1 week ago, actually, because we were live in the mix.
1: Oh, yeah.
0: That's all up on YouTube. We're going to talk about that. Plus, the song that was heavily influenced by Bloom. And of course, coming up at 8:46, the remix at 46, the remix of a remake of your walk-on song. That's on the way from Dance 89.5.

It's Yellow Fire Radio Dance 89.5. Drew Bailey checking in on your commute on this light Friday. We're looking really good out there. It's kind of a white bother. We're just seeing little backups in your usual places. Southbound I-5 right there at the Northgate Merge. That's tiny one. Little bit of brake lines here. Southbound 405 to the Cannon Park area as you approach 522. And, of course, the S-curves. You know what? We're seeing brake lights, but not as bad as usual. Other than that, we're looking really good out there. Now, this weekend's going to be tough, especially those around the Renton area, as you're going to be shut down between Coal Creek. And this northbound 405 from Coal Creek to... I'm sorry, from Sunset to Coal Creek Parkway, you're going to be shut down from all lanes, 11:30 tonight until early Monday morning. And then all the ramps to and from 405 to 85th Street there in Kirkland will be shut down tonight until early Monday morning as well. So be ready for that as we get right back to the music. 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
1: Can I be honest? 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
1: I know.
0: What a fun run. I think, one thing that you jumped on early and you talked about, something, you know, cause the morning show is organic, right? We just kind of talk about what's going on,
1: yeah.
0: You know, and what you're watching on TV sometimes. And you were watching a show and you're super excited about this movie, called K-Pop Demon Hunters. Cause we all know about it now, right?
1: We all know about it now.
0: But you watch it first weekend? Like, how'd you figure it out?
1: No, I actually, it wasn't first weekend, uh-huh. But I started seeing it online everywhere, and I was like, oh, it looks kind of fun. Like, I wonder what this is.
0: Mm-hmm.
1: And I watched it, and I really liked it, and yep.
0: And you're like, this song, we talked about this song and how it was starting to go big and whatnot. Yeah. No one was playing on the radio yet.
1: Nobody was playing it on the radio.
0: But it was one of these things, like, it was getting a lot of steam. And, of course, it was Golden by Huntrix. And Huntrix is the name of the group in the movie. I did watch the movie eventually with my daughter. It's really fun.
1: I think it's really fun.
0: Do you think it's hilarious that it's taken them years to make a sequel?
1: Yes.
0: Is it going to be too late? Do you think? Like, you know how things are so viral, like?
1: I don't think so. I think once the second one comes out, when the sequel does come out, it'll bring back everything.
0: Okay. I feel like about The Mandalorian, because The Mandalorian was such a, and it's not a one-to-one comparison, of course, but like, you know, Grogu and Mandalorian, all hype and hype.
1: Yeah.
0: And then when the movie came out, no one cared. I'm like, I cared. I love it. I was wearing my Mandalorian shirt the other day. It's because I am a nerd, but there's that.
1: That was really far out, though. That was very far out.
0: So just a couple years. So anyway, so we played it. We just played it right off of YouTube.
1: Oh yeah.
0: And I think, and then of course radio picked it up, and then radio was playing playing it, you know, like they do, commercial radio into the ground. And then David Guetta made a nice dance friendly version that we started playing. So we're going to play it for you right now, because I'm going to say you were the first one to put on the radio. Okay. All right. We're saying goodbye to Bloom today. More of your text, 206-252-8989.

0: Hendrix Golden, David Guetta's remix. What a jam, my daughter.
1: It'll always be jam. It's always gonna be.
0: I played it so many times. I'm still not sick of it.
1: Yeah.
0: I'm still not sick of it. Love it, love it, love it. There you go. All right, coming up, we gotta talk about how you can find, us. Myself, and Bloom even, Bloom even, on YouTube. You want to see us, you know, it's kind of, I'm glad we got this captured.
1: I am too.
0: This one day of our fun drive last Friday when we were in the mix for 18 whole hours from 6 a.m. till midnight.
1: Yeah.
0: 17 DJs, cause, Low Keyed in the house, she did 2 hours. But what a fun day. My old roommate got up, by the way. If you do go, and of course, okay, so it's, we'll talk about it more here shortly, but youtube.com at symbol dance89.5 radio. Most of them are up right now. My old roommate, AJ Sorbello, is up there.
1: Yep.
0: My wife is dancing in the background. So we're hanging out. We're going to talk about that on the way. Of course, coming up, get ready for

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5: 836, Drew Bailey, checking in on your commute right now. So far, we're looking pretty good. It's a light Friday out there. We're seeing some normal some lighter volumes, but some brake lights in your usual places, really. So we are seeing actually a little bit of red right there as you approach the VMAX Center. That's kind of unusual on a Friday right now. I'm not seeing what's causing that, but again, minimal. Your travel times right now are really good at the moment. Now this weekend, it's going to be tough, especially through that Renzi corridor, as you're going to be shut down from Sunset to Coal Creek Parkway, northbound 405 starting tonight until early Monday morning. And then all the ramps to and from 405 in Kirkland right at 85th Street will be closed, or at 85th Street will be closed 10 p.m. tonight until 5 in the morning. As we get right back to the music, we are Seattle's Party Radio, Dance 89.5.

0: along with Plume, Plume's last day, you know, I'm going to be so sad that I'm going to just take the whole next week off. That's what I'm going to do. No, I'm going to call up Harmony and say, Harmony, fill in for me for a week because I need to deal with this loss, this great loss of Plume on your final morning. Now, it's really awesome that we were able to do what we did a week ago, Friday. Of course, it was our final day of our fun drive, and something we finally did for the very first time is we went in the mix for 18-hour straight life. We've never done that before.
1: Never.
0: And trust me, it was a long overdue, and we're going to do that again, and maybe not even in a fun drive fashion, just jump into mix with just live just DJs all day. Well, of course.
1: Why not?
0: You know? It was an awesome way to kind of help raise money. We did reach our goal. Thank you everyone that supported us, especially during the mix on Friday. But it would be fun to do too without interrupting. Now we got to interrupt, which is kind of cool because then you got to see us in action.
1: Yeah.
0: So if you want to go to our YouTube channel, brand new, youtube.com/@dance89.5radio, subscribe. 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
1: And so don't forget the radio.
0: And don't forget the radio. It's very important because
1: don't forget the radio.
0: I don't know. Anyway. Yeah, don't go to dance@dance895. Go put the radio in. Trust me.
1: Put the radio in.
0: Just some random channel, right? It has nothing to do with us. That's why. So, go check it out. A lot of our DJs. We're getting most of the mixes up right now. We just put up Sorbello, last night, but Kristen is up there. Of course, Lokeet in the house. Now our mixes, of course, is dancing. Well, Dancing, you came in at 7. So Dancing Faraz is just Faraz and I, but then you have Farron, Quiet, and then Taylor Haddon, who are all live in the mix, and that was super fun because we also switched the camera to us when we were doing our fun drive. So really fun here. I realized that I don't stand still very often. I would just see how good that you and Beck were, you know, doing our thing. So it's kind of fun look into the studio. We never really offered any kind of video at all.
1: Yeah.
0: About what happens off the scenes, you know, behind the scenes here. So if you want to check that out again, go to our brand new, YouTube channel. It is youtube.com/@dance895radio. Check that out. And then it's like, it's just, we're going to lose you. So it's good to have a little memory. We can always right at the beginning too, right? So you always be there. Give those videos a like, of course, and subscribe. So there you go. All right. We are going to dive into the remix at 46. Today it is dedicated to you, Plume. I found a remix of a remake of your walk-on song. Of course, AC/DC, Thunderstruck. We're going to dive into the remix at 46 right after this. We are Dance 89.5 Mornings.

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1: One of the most favorite things that our student co-hosts get to do on the morning show is to pick and then, of course, be introduced by their walk-on song. And sadly, today, we are saying goodbye to a co-host, Bloom. In honor of Bloom's departure, we are going to play a remix of a remake of her walk-on song from AC/DC, Thunderstruck. The industrial metal band known as Ministry put out this remake as a digital single back in May of 2010. In 2011, they released a cover album that also featured a bunch of remixes. Now on this album, they had an electro remix of Thunderstruck, their remake of Thunderstruck by DJ Rad. So I'm gonna play it for you in honor of our beloved Bloom, Ministry, Thunderstruck, the electro remix on the remix at

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5: 89.5. 852, Drew Bailey checking in on your commute on this Friday. We're looking pretty good out there. We are seeing a little bit of slowdown there in the North Gate corridor right now. You did not get off the hook entirely this morning. About 35 minutes right now if you're leaving Linwood on your way into Seattle. 45 minutes there from Everett. So still decent. Still pretty good. Southbound 405, you're looking good for the most part. Northbound 405, Renton Bellevue, a little red on the map there per usual, but it's not too bad, actually. We're under about 20 minutes. In fact, you're really good. Now, note that that corridor, northbound 405, is going to be a mess this weekend as we're going to have things shut down all the way there from Sunset to Coal Creek Parkway. All of 405 will be shut down northbound from tonight at 11:30 until early Monday morning. And in all the ramps, this is in Kirkland, 405, all the ramps to and from 85th Street there in Kirkland will be shut down starting tonight until Monday morning as we get right back to the music and, of course, getting closer to your final new music showdown. Oh, no. And then we gotta say goodbye. Ugh.
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1: No.
0: T-minus 1 more hour.
1: Don't count down.
0: Well, you know. And again, I have 1 more hour left till I go on vacation. I mean, I'm taking a whole week off because I'm sad.
1: Yeah, right.
0: Super excited about that. Big ups to Harmony Soleil, who will be in next week for the morning show. Should be fun.
1: All alone.
0: Not alone. She'll have new students.
1: Oh, okay.
0: She
1: good.
0: Have
1: okay,
0: good. Soul will be here for Monday and Tuesday, Thursday. She'll be filling in for you for the rest of the month. But then she goes to a different school. So she may not be here when school starts. We'll hear her, but not in the capacity because she's not a student here. She has to get to her other school.
1: Yeah, she has studying.
0: We'll figure that out though. We're actually going to try to get her longer in the morning, but we're working those details out.
1: Yeah.
0: She's super excited to be here. Beck will be here on Tuesday. Lion on Wednesday. So she'll be in good company. She will not have you.
1: No.
0: You guys were super fun when I was on vacation back in February.
1: We got to talk about apples.
0: You guys, I replayed that.
1: I think we replayed that
0: July,
1: multiple times.
0: Just before we switched, you know, I took a long weekend for the 4th of July and actually replayed 5 segments. You guys went 5 segments on apples.
1: Yes, we did.
0: 5 segments.
1: And they were long segments too.
0: And they were long. I have them for you. Do you want all that stuff?
1: Oh yes, please.
0: I'll get you all that stuff. We have all that for you. So little memories. And of course, a lot of people are sending a lot of great texts to say goodbye. Let's see here. Just so good. So a lot of people I scared Ingram guy. Cause I was like, hey,
1: you scared Ingram guy.
0: I said Bloom's last showdown. He's like, the last showdown? No, Bloom's last showdown.
1: Not the last showdown. Yeah. Just my last
0: just
1: showdown.
0: Just your last showdown.
1: Just for me.
0: And we gotta say goodbye. It's just kind of how it is. You know, think about like, you know, I mean, we're a high school station. We're like a college. When it comes to like, think of college sports, right? You get the, athletes come in here. They go to school. They go play for whatever team. Hopefully UW, right?
1: Yeah.
0: They play hard for 4 years. Or maybe they play, do you have a sports team where you're going?
1: What's it called? It's like a deer. It's like a Chinese deer.
0: Oh, you have a mascot.
1: We have a, what's it called?
0: Go Chinese Deers. Duke Kunshan? Is that how you
1: Kunshan.
0: Say it?
1: Kunshan.
0: Kunshan.
1: Kunshan. Yep.
0: Okay.
1: Yeah. Trailblazers.
0: You're the Trailblazers. There you go. It's not bad. It's like the soon to be former, NBA, Portland NBA team. Soon to be former. I'm sorry. Sorry, Portland people. That's a tough subject to hit. But trust me, guys, Seattleites know your pain and what you're going through right now there. All right. So, coming up, of course, Bloom's last, new music showdown plus more of your texts. We got some calls that we've recorded as well. We're going to play those on the air and then we have to say goodbye eventually. Ugh.
1: Eventually. We don't have to worry about that yet.
0: You know, just less than an hour.
1: Well,
0: you know.
1: No, yeah. No.
0: All right. We are Dance 89.5 Mornings.
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0: with Drew Bailey.
1: Have you ever been in that situation where you just want to take it off?

0: Seattle's Pride Radio, Dan Tanny at 5, Drew Bailey on this Friday along with Bloom. Of course, your last weekend in Seattle before you, fly away to China. Weather today, by the way, the smoke's finally clearing. Should be a nice, picture perfect weekend for you. Gonna have cool marine air, cooler.
1: Yeah.
0: Like I said, I'm gonna cool down to 80. You don't cool down to 80.
1: You don't really cool down to 80.
0: It just gets slightly hot at 80. That's gonna be a great weekend. Any last minute plans this weekend? Anything you have to do, you have to eat, you have to get done before you leave Seattle?
1: Pack.
0: Okay.
1: Definitely.
0: Sure, but like
1: that's Seattle, like, I don't want to think about that. today. I think today is mostly a big day. Today is going to be maybe my last day with my friends.
0: Oh.
1: So we're planning like a nice dinner and watching the sunset at Golden Gardens and stuff.
0: Oh.
1: Yeah, I like purposefully made it a little bit like sappy.
0: You should.
1: I kind of want it to be.
0: Well, don't worry. We got lots of sap before you get out of here.
1: Yeah.
0: As it should be, though. Your friends are going to miss you.
1: Yeah.
0: Significant other, I assume. Not coming. This is a personal question. Don't answer if you don't want to. Not coming to China, I assume.
1: No. Going to New York.
0: Can I talk about your first morning here?
1: Oh, yeah.
0: You were... Yes. It was

0: want to. Not coming to China, I assume.
1: No.
0: No.
1: Going to New York.
0: Can I talk about your first morning here?
1: Oh, yeah.
0: You were, it was an emotional morning for you as well, right? Yeah. What happened? I didn't dig in because I don't like to dig into your personal business. It's, I don't care, but.
1: Actually, the first day I was on here, I think it was the first day during the summer.
0: Yeah.
1: My first summer shift. I got broken up with the night before.
0: And I was like, okay, well, I'm going to take your mind off things.
1: Yeah, and it worked.
0: We're going to play radio. Yeah. And it was, you know, so I'm, thank you for coming in for that very first day, you know.
1: But, I would have rather been here than like in
0: right,
1: my room.
0: Right, right. So, an emotional beginning and it's going to be an emotional end.
1: Yeah.
0: Of course, we are saying goodbye to, Bloom today. All right. Are you ready for your, for not the final showdown, but your final
1: showdown.
0: For now. Who knows? Yeah. And you are going to check in with us.
1: Of course.
0: We do want to hear from you. So, all right. We'll dive into that coming up right after this. We are Dance 89.5 Mornings.
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0: First student to get the whole, that was you. You're the first.
1: Special.
0: You're the first. All right, let's dive in. Our one-time champion from yesterday, a collaboration between Porter Robinson, Seattle-bound Porter Robinson, and Australian producer, DJ Nina Jirachi. Song is called Wanna Cry. How perfect for today. Music Showdown one-time champion.

0: Get it, Nina. Get it. I love this. Nina Jirachi, Porter Robinson, Wanna Cry, New Music Showdown Challenger right here on Dan's 89.5 Mornings. All right, your challenger today is, it's kind of about a month old, usually a little older than I like. I like the songs, like, super fresh.
1: Yeah.
0: But this is one of those records that kind of dropped out of nowhere and then no one really knew about it and then started getting a lot of love from some of the bigger DJs, including Tiesto and others. So it's kind of this fun summer anthem. It is like a remix of like a popular Italian song I've read, and here we go. Matt Cesari is your producer, along with a duo from France. They are known as Amant Rouge. The song is

0: Opera Radio Dance 89.5 and our challenger there from Matt Cesari, Mon Rouge, a song called Waves of Love right here on Dance 89.5. All right, there you go. It's time to vote. It is Bloom's final new music showdown.
1: It is.
0: For the foreseeable future. 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It is time to get your vote on for the new music showdown.
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In the showdown today. Oh, we want to cry today because we got to say goodbye to Bloom. It's also our one-time champion, Porter Robinson and Nina Jirachi versus Matt Cesari and Amand Rouge. Waves of love. And of course, keep the votes coming in. 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Porter Robinson, Nina Jirachi, Wanna Cry, or your challenger right here from Matt Cesari, Mon Rouge, Waves of Love. The final chance. 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

0: Sales Pro Radio, Dance 89.5, Drew Bailey and Bloom here on your final morning. Of course, the Nemes Showdown. In the showdown today, Nina Jirachi, Porter Robinson. That song is called I Wanna Cry. And then, of course, Matt Cesari, Mon Rouge, Waves of Love. You want to kick us off on the text line?
1: C says, Challenger is a nice change of pace. They get my vote.
0: Jason in Bellevue says, happy Friday, Drew and Bloom. Can't believe you gave us such a hard decision on a beautiful Friday morning. I definitely want to hear some more of both tracks, but we'll give the nod to Porter and Nina by a hair. Also, am I going to be able to get through these texts?
1: You can.
0: Also, farewell to, and Godspeed to you, Bloom.
1: Aaron and Everett says, WannaCry is so appropriate for today. It has to win.
0: Ken Kirkland says, well, I have nothing... I don't know if I can read these. Well, I have nothing positive to say about either song, but I guess I'll vote for the Challenger. I have nothing but positive things to say about Bloom and her time co-hosting. Do we have to record these two? We already have to record the goodbye, right? And the cat finishes. Good luck with wherever your future endeavors take you.
1: Sandy says, wanna cry, we gotta get this one to graduate, so good.
0: I'm so glad we're out of text. Alright, let's get to Alright, drive roll please! And the winner of the New Music Showdown is very apt for today. Wanna Cry. Porter Robinson, Nina Jirachi, picking up the big win. That means on Monday. I'm so sad I'm going to take a week off. We're going to have Harmony Soleil come in on Monday morning. She's going to pick up where we left off. Porter Robinson, of course, Seattle bound Porter and Nina Jirachi will take on a hand-picked challenger by the purple programming princess,
2: yep.
0: Harmony Soleil, which will be purple. She's getting her hair purpled again this weekend.
2: Oh,
0: yes,
2: really?
0: Yes. Good stuff there. All right. Coming up here, I got some, we have some calls, some more texts from listeners with goodbyes and some more songs. Of course, the goodbye. We're not ready. And then of course you're on your way out, to Duke Kushan.
1: Kunshan.
0: Let's play some Duke Dumont. How about that?
1: We can do that.
0: SBF all the way.

0: serotonin.
1: Good morning. I just wanted to give a big thank you to Bloom and let them know that their positive contribution to Dance 89.5 was an awesome one. And best of luck in their new chapter, whatever they choose to endeavor into.
0: Thank you so much.
2: Thanks, Tyler. We appreciate it.
1: Best to you all. Have an awesome weekend.
2: All right, bye.
0: Too.

0: never say goodbye.
1: Never say goodbye.
0: I wish that was the case. Bloom's final morning here. I was talking, you know, you're on like the Mount Rushmore of morning show hosts here. I figured it's like all girls. Think about it. And I'm not supposed to choose favorites, so I'm not going to start naming people. But I know, like, you know, some goodbyes are not as hard, you know, and some people kind of just ghost, and it's almost easier when they just kind of ghost out. You graduate from high school and you're done. And then you just kind of like, you know, we've set up, the last couple months, and then they just kind of fade off that last summer after you graduate. I won't say names here, but we're talking about, you know, one of the people I was not, would have been an easy goodbye if they didn't ghost me. And I just found out that you smashed their hand in the door on accident. Oh, that's a fun story. Thank you for that.
1: Very fun story.
0: All right. We got a lot of texts. We're kind of compiling all these texts. Of course, you get a little love there from Kevin, super fan there in West Seattle. He will miss you, of course. Kevin's been listening since before I got here.
1: Yeah.
0: Someone, I think it was Ingram, the Ingram guy's like, how long have you been here? I was like, I got here in the fall of 1994 as a student. So, been here a while. Kevin was a listener probably for like 10 years before I even walked in the door.
1: You got some years on me.
0: And of course, Kevin's going to, he's actually going to retire. He works for the city.
1: Oh.
0: And I'm excited up in December. I said, November, Kevin? Yeah, November. November, we're going to see Kevin off. I think most of the people from the radio station are going to come down and celebrate his retirement for his long service for the city of Seattle. So good stuff going on there. All right, coming up, more goodbyes. Hang on. Let's do some sad girls. Why is everything so sad all of a sudden?
1: I was going to ask the same thing.

0: A lot of texts are coming in at 206-252-8989. We got a lot to read. We're going to read a lot during the final goodbye. But a couple texts right now. Hudson Kelly says, thanks, Bloom, for adding more sunshine to our mornings. Drew needs it most.
1: You need more sunshine.
0: What does that mean? I do. Best wishes and safe travels. We'll be right here when you get back listening for your voice. Sarah says, man, it's like losing McNugget all over again with his level of emotion. Best of luck with everything, Bloom. And then Sarah says, I'm not afraid to say that Bloom is my top three favorites.
1: We won't tell.
0: There you go. And then C says, happy adventures to Bloom. As someone who's lived overseas, I can advocate for what an impactful experience it brings, and you'll always be better for it. So love that. And then one more. Kristen says, also best of luck to you, Bloom. China and Japan have one thing in common you need to prepare for. There is no personal space. Be ready to be close quarters with people and hope everything goes great. So
1: yes,
0: there you go.
1: I'm prepared,
0: good
1: I
0: advice.
1: Think.
0: Good advice. All right, coming up, the final goodbye. Are you ready?
1: No.
0: No.
1: Are you kidding?
0: Good
1: no.
0: answer. On the way from the Norton. On the way from Dancing 95.

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1: Yes, hi, hello, Miss Kevin.
2: Hi, Kevin.
1: Hi.
2: I have to say goodbye, Kevin.
1: Bye, Blue.
0: Hi. Hi, Kevin.
1: Good luck to you.
0: Thank you so much.
1: I'm making a reply, bro.
0: Yeah.
1: I'll keep the party going. Okay. Okay.
2: Thanks, Kevin.
0: Thank you, Kevin.
1: Okay, bye.
2: Okay. All right. You ready to do this?
0: No.
2: Let's do it. Here we go. Final text here. Do you want to read some of them or do you want me to go through it?
0: You go through
2: okay.
0: it.
2: Okay. Let's see here. We'll go Buku fan. Bye, Bloom. You'll be missed. You're going to have such a great adventure ahead. Best of luck. Have fun. Wyatt in Dallas says, Bloom, thank you for everything you've done. Easily one of my favorite morning show hosts. That's where we added. Yeah. Can we get your own show once you graduated? You'll be missed. That was not a bad idea. Shep says, morning Drew and Bloom, wishing our new graduate the best and luck in China. We'll miss your refreshing morning enthusiasm. Study hard and, Jiayu, go for it. What's Jiayu?
0: I have no idea.
2: Okay. Shep says you got this. Abby says, Bloom, it's been a pleasure to get to know your voice. Yesterday you mentioned not really knowing plans after college. As someone who spent 10 years post high school in science programs, take it as it comes and look for kind people along your journey. Every experience, even radio, will be a boon as you move forward to your next adventure. You're going to do great. All right. Thank you so much for being part of the show. You've been great. Thank you for your time and your enthusiasm, your energy. And I'm not lying when I say you're on that Mount Rushmore talent. First ballot Hall of Famer. You're going to be incredible. And the audience just loves you. I've never seen so much love on a final day. So, all right, I got to wrap this up. I can't do this anymore.
0: Yeah.
2: What did you learn? Favorite thing you've learned?
0: How to improvise, probably, because that happens a lot. I think I've gotten a bit good at that.
2: And there's always a question I ask you in the beginning that I want to ask you on the last. What does PLUR stand for?
0: Peace, love, unity, and respect. I remember on the first day, I didn't know what that was.
2: All right, anything else you want to say before we go?
0: Thank you for having me, and thank you for everyone who has supported me throughout this entire thing. Your love and your support has meant so much to me, and you've really gotten me through a lot.
2: Thank you, Bloom. Good luck. And we'll see you back here, okay?
0: Yeah.
2: All right.
0: I'll be back. I'll be back.
2: All right. All right, we're out of here. That's it. Harmony Soleil will be here next week. I need to take a break off. I'm done. That's it. Safe travels. Good luck in school. And we'll see you back, okay?
0: Yep.
2: Thanks, Emma.

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0: And from Seattle Public Schools, with the start of school less than a month away, now's a good time to go through your summer to-do list. 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When days are hot, an hour of reading in front of the fan or in an air-conditioned library can sound really appealing. So get the reading done and start school on a positive note.
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my way to the refrigerator. 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
2: 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I'm Harmony Soleil filling in for Drew Bailey all next week. And on the New Music Showdown, a new challenger from the all-time fave Cascade, along with Glockenbach and Caitlin Aragon with Runaway. Going up against the current champion, two more of my favorites, Nina Jirachi and Porter Robinson with Wanna Cry. Can they both just win? No? We'll see. Plus, I'll be bringing you Impossible Trivia and so much more. I'm Harmony Soleil, covering for Drew all next week, kicking off Monday morning on Dance 89.5.

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2: 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I'm Harmony Soleil filling in for Drew Bailey all next week. And on the New Music Showdown, a new challenger from the all-time fave Cascade, along with Glockenbach and Caitlin Aragon with Runaway. Going up against the current champion, two more of my favorites, Nina Jirachi and Porter Robinson with Wanna Cry. Can they both just win? No? We'll see. Plus, I'll be bringing you Impossible Trivia and so much more. I'm Harmony Soleil, covering for Drew all next week, kicking off Monday morning on Dance 89.5.

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2: Drew, I got this. I'm Harmony Soleil filling in for Drew Bailey all next week. And on the New Music Showdown, a new challenger from the all-time fave Cascade, along with Glockenbach and Caitlin Aragon with Runaway. Going up against the current champion, two more of my favorites, Nina Jirachi and Porter Robinson with Wanna Cry. Can they both just win? No? We'll see. Plus, I'll be bringing you Impossible Trivia and so much more. I'm Harmony Soleil, covering for Drew all next week, kicking off Monday morning on Dance 89.5.

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95.5 from Peggy Go and Arya Star. 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

0: Dance 89.5, Seattle's Party Radio. Hope y'all are enjoying the very sunny summer weather we're having. And of course, whether you are having your dance party inside because of the smoke or deciding to risk it and dance outside anyway, we are still Seattle's Party Radio and we will still provide you the soundtrack to your weekend.
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3: Drew, I got this. I'm Harmony Soleil filling in for Drew Bailey all next week. And on the New Music Showdown, a new challenger from the all-time fave Cascade, along with Glockenbach and Caitlin Aragon with Runaway. Going up against the current champion, two more of my favorites, Nina Jirachi and Porter Robinson with Wanna Cry. Can they both just win? No? We'll see. Plus, I'll be bringing you Impossible Trivia and so much more. I'm Harmony Soleil, covering for Drew all next week, kicking off Monday morning on Dance 89.5.

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